They may have won the battle, but you could win the money if you're in the running. Make sure your phone's on between 8:30 and 9 tomorrow morning. And $10,000 could be all yours with Power 100's Rock Wars.

0: It's Power 100, myself and my son, young Elliot. 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It's time to go home. But I think Rachel is on the other side for you. So she'll hang out with you all afternoon long till 4 o'clock, keeping the Sunday session going. What I'm going to do is we'll take the pram down to Cotter's. Okay. No, we won't. He doesn't want to. We're going to go straight home. Is that good? Yeah. No, he wants to go home. We're going to go home and we're going to have a sleep. I'll talk to you tomorrow, 1 p.m. on Power 100.
1: 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I mean, asked a bunch of people why they wake up with Wildy.
2: 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Who else am I going to wake up with?
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Over the last 4 weeks, we've got you to vote for the band that you wanted to win Power 100 Rock Wars for 2026. And Friday afternoon, you crown these guys the winners.

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They may have won the battle, but you could win the money if you're in the running. Make sure your phone's on between 8:30 and 9 tomorrow morning, and $10,000 could be all yours with Power 100's Rock Wars.

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Over the last 4 weeks, we've got you to vote for the band that you wanted to win Power 100's Rock Wars for 2026. And Friday afternoon, you crowned these guys the winners. They may have won the battle, but you could win the money if you're in the running. Make sure your phone's on between 8:30 and 9 tomorrow morning. And $10,000 could be all yours with Power 100's Rock Wars.

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And Friday afternoon, you crown these guys the winners. And Friday afternoon, you crown...

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Wildy, if what you're about to say isn't as great as the song you're about to play, shut up and play the song. 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
1: Even with my generous warning, you're going to continue to ingest my words. But know one thing. There is no light where we're going. There is no light where we're going.

0: 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So we made the weekend. 2 days for mates to get together and do not work stuff. 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